0: really afraid to death.
1: Death is a force of nature, Jack. Just like light. The righteous face it every day and pass it by. But those with evil in their hearts fear it. That is why there's no need to slay the wicked. Just lead them to fear.

0: the bedrock of this nation.
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Like a bolt of lightning and a streak of heat, the lion was on the poor monkey with all four feet. The monkey looks up from the corner of his eyes, and he says, "Now, Mr. Lion, I apologize." 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

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And I'd like to give a shout in to Barranquilla, to Cartagena. And let's roll with Andres Landero, Martha Cecilia.

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And that's proving techno was coming out of the mountain long before the lake dried up on the plain. And that, once again, that was Andres Landero, El Rey del Acordeón.

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1: A busy junkyard.
2: 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He's away with a wedge, one space, smack, domino, vampire, infection.
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1: 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Super underground.
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1: He's underground.
3: Mass underground.
1: Howard Taft. He's underground. Straight underground.
0: Zach Taylor.
1: You know he's underground.
3: Crazy underground.
0: Calvin Coolidge.
1: He's
3: underground.
1: He's hella underground.
0: Even Big GW.
1: Yeah, you know he's underground.

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You know what? 90% of the things I've done in my life ain't as important as you sweeping that floor or sitting there eating a sandwich. You know why?

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You see, I do not believe the Bible makes hell very important. Well, now listen. There are 264 chapters in the New Testament, and in 234 times, that is nearly once in every chapter, God speaks of eternal punishment.

0: do you think about the Jesus people? 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They have adopted a high moral standard, they've settled down to work, and they have really found a worthwhile purpose in life. And then a question concerning the Jesus people.
1: Tell me, where will you run when Jesus comes?
0: What do you think?

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Here is my answer.

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I find myself living in heartbreak efficiencies at the corner of Governor and Western 14.

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1: Advertising has us chasing cars and clothes. 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

0: I mean, I have to make money, you know? 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

Ladies and gentlemen, this is a public safety message. All people to the right of the stage by the sea must move back towards the west pier. In the interest of safety, please follow the stewards and police advice and we'll start the show again as soon as possible. Thank you. Thank you.

tomorrow's door is closed. Tomorrow's door is when yesterday is finished, and tomorrow's door is closed. Tomorrow's door is closed. Tomorrow's door is when yesterday is finished. When this life is over, was it worth it? Could we really live the way we wanted? 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

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Who's playing who? Smell like some lies and rotten flesh too. When yesterday is finished and tomorrow's door is closed. Tomorrow's door is closed. Tomorrow's door is... When yesterday is finished and tomorrow's door is closed. Tomorrow's door is closed. Tomorrow's door is... When yesterday is finished.

0: 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Our lives before their profits and our lives before their wealth cut.
1: When yesterday is finished and tomorrow's door is closed. Tomorrow's door is closed. Tomorrow's door is... When yesterday is finished and tomorrow's door is closed. Tomorrow's door is closed. Tomorrow's door is...

Yesterday is finished and tomorrow's door is closed. Tomorrow's door is closed. Tomorrow's door is when yesterday is finished and tomorrow's door is closed. Tomorrow's door is closed. Tomorrow's door is when yesterday is finished.

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1: 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You hear on the radio anybody play them like that?
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1: What is that? You don't hear them play like that.
0: It's lovely. So yeah.
2: What's the name of the last tune you've sang?
1: That's Goodbye, Honey, You Call That Gone.
2: Is there any more words to it than that?
1: If you want to hear the rooster crow, spring a little corn right before you do. I don't gamble and I can't see how my money get away from me.